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A very good morning. Welcome to Real Mornings right here on 971. My name is Dre. Gonna be keeping you company all the way until 10, playing you nothing but the best mix of music. Right now, you're listening to the best mix of inspirational music with meaningful lyrics right here on 971. So sit back, relax, and enjoy the ride.

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1: Real Radio 971, a very good morning. Welcome to Real Mornings, all the way until 10. My name is Dre, going to be keeping you company right here as well. We got loads and loads of dedication shout-outs coming your way. A very good morning going out to Rita Lonia Mavis as well. Says, hey Dre, good morning and enjoying the lovely music. Thanks, have a nice day. Thank you very much, Rita. Hope you're having a great one, enjoying the show right here on 971. A very good morning to you, dear Dre, and a happy great day enjoying your show right here. Listen to the best mix of music this morning as well. This is coming to you from Patricia Pereira. How's it going, Patricia? Welcome to the show. Dedication goes out very specially to your family. That is Charles, Shiran, Sandra, Dinesh, Lucky, my precious grandkids, Miggy and Krishi. Thank you so much. Stay safe. Be blessed. Loads of love from our family as well. Thank you very much, Patricia. Hope you're having a great morning. Enjoying the best mix of music right here on 971. Very big hi going out to Malki Mutugala. Says, hey Dre, a very good morning to you. Enjoying the best mix of music and have a blessed day. Right here on 971, dedication goes out very specially to my family, that is Dilmi, Tashali, and all my lovely FB buddies listening as well. Thank you so much. Take care. Stay blessed as well. Thank you very much, Malki. Hope you're having a great day. Enjoying the best mix of music right here on 971.

0: Morning, welcome to Real Mornings. 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

0: Real Radio 971 playing nothing but the best mix of music. Welcome to Real Mornings as well. Thank you once again for keeping it real. Dedication goes out very specially to Mazia. Big hi to you, Mazia. How's it going? Thank you very much. Says, hey Dre, a very big hello and a glorious morning to you. Wishing you a beautiful day as well. Thank you very much. Dedication goes out very specially to your family. That's Mazia all the way from Moratuwa, saying hi to her friends. Ruth DiCrezzo all the way from Melbourne. Karen Alexander of Mount Lavinia. Doreen Junkiro. Vattala, Philomena Fernand of Jaila, Zarina Zubair from Gaul, Dilrukshidaran of Rajgiriya, and Patricia Pereira of Khadana. Thank you for keeping it locked on to Real Radio right here on 971. Also, very big hi going out, very, very specially to Dilrukshidaran. A big hi to you, Dilrukshi. How's it going? Thank you very much for being a part of the show. Nelia, a very good morning to you. Dre, enjoying the best mix of music. Thank you very much, Nelia, for keeping it locked on to the show. Also, we got Judy Costa on board as well. Says, good morning, dear Dre. Wishing you a great day and enjoying the best mix of music. Dedication goes out to Jackie, Christina, Princess Rachel, Jessica, Jason, and baby Kiara as well, locked on to the show.
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0: Well, very good morning. This is Real Radio 971. You're locked on to Real Mornings all the way until 10, playing you nothing but the best mix of music, all hits and no misses. We're big high going out very specially to Annette Fernando as well. Says, hey Dre, a very good morning to you. Fantastic music right here on 971. Super enjoying all those number one hits as well. Thank you very much, Annette. Hope you're having a great one enjoying the show right here on Real Radio 971. Also, very big hi going out to Lorraine Pierce on the show. Says, hello Dre, good morning. Looking forward to enjoying your pleasant company and the best mix of music. Saying hi to all my friends, Diana Tilakaratna, Savitri Pierce. Thanks ever so much, dear Dre. Stay safe. Lots of love from our family as well. Thank you very much, Lorraine. Hope you're having a great one enjoying the show right here on 971. Also, very big hi going out to Tikshana. Big hi to you, buddy. Nice to have you on board as well. Going out to Michael. Not forget, a very big hi going out to Sharon and Gayatri. Big shout to you guys. Thank you very much for keeping it real right here on The Real Mornings.
1: 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Very good morning. Welcome to Real Mornings. Thank you to our great sponsor. 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

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Yes, of course. Thank you very much. A very good morning. If you just locked in, you're listening to Real Mornings right here as well, playing you nothing but the best mix of music. Very big hi going out to Salome Cruz on the show. Says, hi, Dre. Wishing you a blessed morning. Enjoying the lovely company and the music. Dedication goes out to my hubby Camillus and all my family members as well, locked on to Real Radio right here on 971. We got Nishanta Gundratna on board as well. Hey, a very good morning to you, Don. How's it going? Hope you're having a great one. Says, hey, Dre. Enjoying your show as well. A very good morning. Lovely music, all hits right here as well. Thank you once again. Dedication goes out to my wife, Nilmini San, Iresh, cousin bro, Mahesh, Jerome, Nishan, and all my friends as well, locked on to Real Radio right here on 971. Thank you very much, Don. Very big hi going out to very, very specially to Damayanti Kumar on board as well. Says, hi, good morning, Dre. Wishing you a lovely day. Enjoying the awesome mix of music with your cheerful company. Dedication goes out very specially to my daughters, Abby, Aarti, my darling grandkids and dear friends as well, right here on 971. Thanks. Have a lovely day. Thank you very much, Damayanti. Hope you're having a great one right here on 971.

0: Real Radio 971, playing you nothing but the best mix of music. Loads of dedication shout outs coming your way. All you have to do is be a part of the show. 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You can give me a call on 0115-971-971. Make a dedication shout out right here. And if you're celebrating your birthdays, you can be my guest. Let me know all about it as well. Very big hi going out to Pamela Raju on board as well. Says, hey, a very good morning, dear Dre. Enjoying the awesome music with your lovely company as well. God bless you. Thank you very much, Pamela. God bless you too as well. Thank you for keeping locked on to Real Radio. Geeta Dice is on board as well. Says, hey Dre, good morning to you. Enjoying the best mix of music on this lovely morning. Very special dedications goes out to my family and friends locked on to Real Radio right here on 971. That is Diane, Kalkika, Oshan, Aruni, Lakshan, Devin, Ranindu, Senith, Teruka, Tisat, and all my friends locked on to Real Radio right here on 971. Thank you very much, Geeta Dias. Real Radio 971, a very good morning. Welcome to Real Mornings. We got our sponsor on the show. 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
2: 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You're listening to Real Mornings as well. Thank you very much. A very good morning if you just locked in. Very big hi going out to Gene Garine out there. Says, hey Dre, good morning to you. Enjoying the music and the company. Dedication goes out to Christine Reeves, Lorraine Pires, Rita, Andrin Gunasekara, and all my lovely friends as well. Ruth Decretz all the way from Melbourne, and everybody in Australia as well. Coming to you from Gene Garine as well. Thank you very much, Gene, for keeping it locked on to Real Radio right here on 97.1.

0: Real Radio 971, a very good morning. 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
1: Real Radio 971 dedication goes out very, very specially to Ruth Di Crezzo, all the way from Melbourne, Australia. Thank you very much, Ruth. A very good morning to you. And thank you for keeping it locked on Real Radio. She says, hey, Dre, a very good morning to you. Wishing you a blessed day and a peaceful day ahead as well with lots of God's blessings. Dedication goes out to my family, Clinton, Tammy, Musashi, and Tyra, all from Kote. Thanks, dear Dre. Hope you're having a great one. And thank you once again for keeping it locked on to Real Radio right here on 971.

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2: 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This is the Real Mornings. Thank you very much for keeping locked on to Real Radio. Very big hi going out to Asmin Hanifa. Big hi to you as well. Says Dre, a very good morning to you. Thank you very much, Asmin. Says good morning, dear Dre. Enjoying your dream show as well. Lovely music, all those hits as well. Enjoying the show all the way from the beautiful hill country, Kandy as well. Asmin, thank you very much for all the lovely updates and stuff like that. Very big hi going out to Matilda Peter on the show. Dedication goes out very specially to your family, Matilda. That's we, Talita, Roshni, Roshan, Brian, Zara, Helen, and all your FP friends as well, locked on to Real Radio right here on 971. Patricia Rodrigo, big hi to you, Patricia. Nice to have you on board as well. This is Patricia Rodrigo. Thank you for keeping locked on to Real Radio right here on 971. Sonalisha Abraham, a very good morning to you. Says, hey Dre, good morning. Enjoying the best mix of music right here on 971. Shanaz Naleem is on board. Says, dear Dre, good morning to you. Have a lovely day. Enjoying the great mix of music. Thank you very much, Shanaz.

0: 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Very good morning. Welcome to Real Mornings. Thank you to our sponsor. 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

0: 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Welcome to Real Mornings. 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

0: Real Radio 971, playing nothing but the best fix of music. Welcome back and thank you once again for keeping it real right here on 971, playing you nothing but the best mix of music. Oh my gosh, what a show yesterday. The FIFA World Cup curtain closer. Yes, of course. Congratulations going out to Spain. What a victory. Yes, on the, on extra time as well. Yes, but brilliant. Congratulations to Spain, the new FIFA World Cup champions. I'll tell you more about them as we progress. So keep it real right here. On 971, playing nothing but the best mix of music, all the magic right here on the show. Good morning, Sri Lanka. Welcome to Real Radio, playing you nothing but the best mix of music. We got loads of shout-outs coming your way. Thank you very much for keeping it real. We got Dinesha. Good morning to you. Duncan, a very good morning, guys. Hope you're having a great morning. Locked on to Real Radio right here on 971. Lots of messages. Dre, did you watch the World Cup yesterday? Yes, of course, I was watching the World Cup. And, it was so hard to wake up in the morning. Thank you very much to keep you locked on to Real Radio right here on 971. Of course, World Cup started around 12:30, right? And went on. Yes, of course. Good to have you guys locked on to Real Radio right here on 971. Shanika, a very good morning to you. Hope you're having a lovely morning. Enjoying Real Radio right here on 971 by your side. Thank you very much for keeping it real. Okay, very specially to Sudesh. A very good morning to you, man. Hope you're having a great morning. Locked on to Real Radio right here on 971. Thank you to our great sponsors on the show. We got the great people from Euro Motors locked on to Real Radio. Thank you very much, Euro Motors, for keeping it real. Make sure to check out Euro Motors if you're looking for a smart electric ride that fits your lifestyle. The place to be, the place to check out is Euro Motors. Yes, of course. They came out with the brand spanking new Dongfeng Box. Yes, of course. And also the other vehicles that they brought as well, the Dongfeng Vigo, the Dongfeng 007. You need to check them out. I'll tell you more about them. You can call them on their hotline, 074-272-7276. 074-272-7276. There you go. That is the hotline as well to talk to them. Euro Motors right here on the show. Thank you very much, Euro Motors, for keeping it real right here. As always, also we got the great people as well locked on to the show, DSL, better known as Douglas and Sons. Thank you very much for being a part of the show. 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Okay, so keep it real right here on the show. Thank you very much for being a part of the show right here on 971. Let's take a short break, get back with more great tunes right here on the show.
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Alright, there you go. That's a lovely track right here on 971. Thank you very much for being a part of the show. Julia Lennon, Too Late for Goodbyes, right here on Real Radio 971. Welcome aboard. Stay locked on. Keep your fingers crossed. In a little while, bear with me. I'll be taking all your lovely dedications and your shout outs right here on the show. Oh my gosh, lots of people chatting about the FIFA World Cup today. Great stuff, man. Thank you very much. Keep it real. Congratulations to Spain. Did an extremely wonderful job. Lots of Spain supporters in Sri Lanka as well. Yes, of course. Lots of Argentina supporters as well. Hey, good show, no? Yes, of course. Thank you very much for keeping it real right here on 971. Dedication's going out very specially to Nishanta. Good morning to you. Janet Slammerman, good morning to you, Jenny. Welcome to Real Radio. Hope you guys are having a great morning. Locked on to Real Radio right here on 971. Good morning. Welcome to the show. Also going out very specially, Charlene, good morning to you. Suraj, good morning. Shanika, good morning. Dedication is going out very specially to Debbie. A very good morning to you. Hope you guys are having a great morning. Locked on to Real Radio right here on 971. Sudesh, a very good morning. Hope you are having a great day. And thank you very much for being a part of the show. Yes, it's all about the FIFA World Cup, Dre, isn't it? Okay. Thank you very much. To keep it real right here on 971. I like that. Dedication is also going out very specially to Nimasha. Good morning. Welcome to the show. Thank you for dropping your shout outs. Your dedication is right here on the show. Nisha, a very good morning to you. Prabhu, a very good morning. Thank you for being a part of the show. Yes, of course. Aisha, a very, very good morning, guys. Thank you very much for keeping it real. Not forget, super big hi going out to Sharon. Good morning to you. Welcome to Real Radio right here on 971. Gonna play you a song. See if, you know, it will ring a bell as well to the which FIFA World Cup this song was. Okay, here we go. Ladies and gentlemen, this is that great lady. Everyone knows, put your hands together. We got Shakira right here on the show. Here we go. And let me know, see if you know which year this FIFA World Cup was with this song when it was released back then. Here we go.

Hi, there you go, Waka Waka. This one's for Africa. That was in 2010, ladies and gentlemen. The 2010 FIFA World Cup greatest song. There was another brilliant song that came up in 2010. Yes, of course, I cannot find the track. Others have played it for you. It was another awesome track as well. Right, so there you go. Congratulations going out to to Spain as well. Job well done. Good morning, Sri Lanka. And a huge congratulations, like I told you, to the greatest football team in the world, Spain, the new FIFA World Cup champions. But you know what I love about the World Cup? You know, every 4 years, it reminds us that football is so much more than just a game, okay? You have countries all over the world, different languages, different cultures, different backgrounds, but for 90 minutes, millions of people are all shouting for the same team, okay? Strangers become friends, families gather together, and sometimes even the neighbors who never speak to each other suddenly celebrate a goal together, like Plunkett and his neighbor, ladies and gentlemen, okay? So, you know, that's the beautiful thing about sports. It gives you, it gives us memories. We may forget the score one day. You know, sometimes we'll look back and I can't remember the score of the 2010 World Cup. Okay, so it's like that. You'll never remember the score sometimes, but we never forget where we were at that time, where we watched the FIFA World Cup, and where we celebrated it, and who we watched the game with as well. And how we felt when the winning goal went in as well. Oh my gosh, you should check it out as well. Okay, so this morning, let's celebrate Spain's victory, but also celebrate the beautiful game that brings the world together, ladies and gentlemen. The game of football, the FIFA World Cup. Congratulations to Spain, the champions of the world. And hey, you follow with another awesome victory as well. Okay, so there you go. And welcome back, and thank you once again for keeping locked on to Real Radio right here on 971. Getting back to all your lovely dedications and shout outs, keeping it real. I thought of talking a little bit about Spain. I have lots and lots of stuff to talk about as well when it comes to Spain and the FIFA World Cup. I was watching it last night. It was awesome. Thank you very much for keeping it real right here on 971. Welcome back. Very big hi going out very, very specially to Rupika. A very good morning to you. Yes, of course. Dedication is also going out very specially to Ivan. A very good morning to you. Thank you very much, guys, for being a part of the show. And of course, a very big hi going out very specially to Daryl. A very good morning to you guys, and thank you very much for keeping it real. Also going out very specially to Nushanti. A very good morning to you. Welcome to the show. Yes, it goes hi. Asha, good morning. Welcome to Real Radio. Here we go with this track. This is very specially dedicated to Spain, the new FIFA World Cup champions.

0: Ah, yes, there you go, Lionel Richie. Do it to me right here on the show. Good morning, welcome back, and thank you once again for keeping me locked on to Real Radio right here, playing you nothing but the best mix of music. Good morning, Sri Lanka. Hope you're having a great morning, locked on to the show. All right, thank you very much for all your lovely patience, okay? Standing by the radio as well, listening to Real Mornings. Thank you for being a part of the show. Thank you for dishing out all your lovely dedication, the shout-outs right here on Real Mornings. Yes, of course, dedication is going on very special. Loads of people. Let me take a look at all your lovely dedication right here on our Facebook fan page. I know I'm really late as well. I had to run here and there to get a little bit of info as well. to check out on the balance of the World Cup as well. Okay, the news as well. So in and out of the newsroom, you know, I have to go like downstairs, about two floors down. Yes, about three floors down, I guess. Yeah. Okay. So then rush back up. Okay, so let's see who is the icebreaker today. Okay, so here we go. We got loads of people locked on to the show, and dedication's also going out very special to Pumi. Hey, good morning to you. Welcome to Real Radio right here on 971. Shanika, good morning. After a long time, haven't seen you in a while as well. Good to have you on the show. Let's see who is the icebreaker right now on our Facebook fan page. Ladies and gentlemen, put your hands together. We got a lovely lady as icebreaker today. She's none other than Ralina Samsudin. Good morning to you, Ralina. Welcome to Real Radio right here on the show. Says a very good morning to you, dear Dre. Wishing you a glorious Monday and amazing new week ahead. Dedications to Mazia Halaj, Tilushidharatna Haruza Zaire, and all my dear friends and family. Thank you so much for the fabulous music on Real Mornings and your awesome company. As always, much love and blessings to you all. Thank you very much, guys, for being a part of the show. Yes, of course, good to have you on board as well. This is the extended version of Real Mornings. Thank you very much for being a part of the show. And a friend who is on the show as well says, a very good morning, dearest Ray. Wishing you a blessed Monday. Thank you for all the awesome gospel and the beautiful music. Thank you very much, Annette. How's it going? Hope you're having a great morning right here on the show, and I hope you're enjoying the music. Thank you very much for being a part of the show. Good to have you as number two today. Jancy De Silva is on the show. Very good morning, Ray. Dedication goes out to my loving grandkids, Aisha, Abdullah, Jeremiah, Antra, and Khadija as well. Thank you very much. Love you all. Nancy, all the way from Nana, Nancy, all the way from Kolpiti. Thank you very much for being a part of the show. Also, dedication goes out to Mix listening in all the way from Australia, and not forgetting Dawn and Anne and Jean as well, right here. That's coming to you from Anne as well. I mean, Annette Fernando. Good to you guys as well. Good to have you guys locked on to Real Radio right here on 971. Thank you very much. We got dedications also going out very specially to Mr. Bede Beckmeyer, all the way from Canada. Good evening to you, Bede. Welcome to the show. Hope you're having a great evening listening to Real Radio right here on 971. Thank you very much for keeping it real. Says hi, Dre. Awesome music. Fantastic show. Keep up the good work and keep smiling. God bless you all at Real Radio. Thanks a million. Cheers. Bede Beckmeyer, all the way from Toronto. Thank you very much, Bede, for keeping it real. Hope you're enjoying the tunes right here as always. Thank you. He's sending me a message about to hit the sack. Thank you for keeping it real right here. Okay, we got Travis Denise on the show. Good morning to you, Travis. Welcome to Real Radio right here on 971. Hope you're having a great morning as well. Says a blessed Monday to you, Dre. Thank you very much. Keep dropping your shout outs and dedications right here on the show. Going out to Crystal. Good morning, man. Shiani, a very good morning to you. Dedications going out very, very specially to Abdullah. Good morning to you, Saimi. Good morning, Ilyas. Good morning. Also, Janika Sampat, good morning to you. Thank you very much for being a part of the show right here on 971. Anata sent me a thank you message. Thank you for the shout out just now. I appreciate it, Dre. Great to have you on board, and thank you very much. Yes, of course. Dedications going out very specially to Pamela Raju on the show. Hi, very good morning, dear Dre. Dedication goes out to my sons, Roshan and Charles, and daughter-in-law, Priya, grandkids, Pranisha and Reddy Sharling, Abu Dhabi, Habi Douglas from Chile. Thanks. Have a wonderful Monday. Thank you, guys, for being a part of the show. Yes, of course. Judy Costa is on board. Good morning, Dre. Wishing you a wonderful day. Dedication goes out to Stefan and Jackie, Christina, Princess Rachel, Jason, Kiara, and baby Rihanna as well. Locked on to Real Radio right here on 971. Yvonne Derek Spencer is on the show. Good morning, Dre. Happy Monday and God bless you. Enjoying the music. Thank you very much for being a part of the show. Yes, of course. Very big hi going up very specially to Dineshi. Good morning to you. Welcome to the show. We got Mazia Halaj on board. Good morning, Mazia. Welcome to Real Radio. Hi, dear Dre. Glorious morning. Welcome to brand new Awake. Yes, of course. Enjoying the music as always. Mazia Halaj of Moratua. Please dedicate a very special song, very specially to my friend Rudy Kretzer, all the way from Melbourne, Chandi Vitanage of Mirihana, Nimali Vijayavardhan of Colombo 5, Ralina Samsudin of Colombo 3, Damiant Kumar of Colombo 6, Philomena Fernando of Jaila, Doreen Junki of Wattala, and Patricia Pereira of Kandana. Have a pleasant day and thank you for the music. Thank you very much. You're welcome. Thank you so much for keeping locked on to a Real Radio right here on 971. Good morning, and hope you're having a great one as well. Lorraine Pierce is on the show. Good morning, dearest Dre. Greetings and blessings for a blissful Monday and a great week ahead. Thank you for the best tunes along with your pleasant company. Sending love to Diana Tilakratna, Savitri Pierce. Appreciate your kindness. Much love coming your way. Thank you guys for being a part of the show. Also, we got Gigi Monk all the way from India, locked on to Real Radio. Very good morning, dear Dre. The same goes to all the dear listeners. Lots of love and happiness. Thank you very much for being a part of the show. Gaur Gunavarad is on board. A very good morning, Dre Rocks. Dedication goes out to Lal Dintan Sachin Gunavarad. Thanks. Have a great day. Thank you guys for being a part of the show. Orinda Fernando is on board. Good morning, Orinda. Welcome to Real Radio right here on 971. Right in the meantime, let's take a break. Get back with great tunes right here on the show.
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Yes. A new day has come, ladies and gentlemen. New champions born as a FIFA World Cup. Yes, of course. Gonna play you another great song right here. You know, one thing I'm wondering is, if I play this song, I may fall into a little bit of a mess here as well. But hey, no worries. Okay, I may have to write an explanation to why I basically played this, but no worries, I can write loads of explanations, not an issue. The only thing I'm worried is if they penalize me for this, but hey, no worries, I'll take the risk, okay? Right, now let me introduce you to this brand spanking new track from the opera stage to the world of EDM, okay? From K-pop to the hip-hop, from incredible, four incredible artists come together for one global football anthem, okay? Andrea Bocelli and David Guetta, EJ, Megan Thee Stallion, the official FIFA World Cup 2026 anthem. It's known as DNA, more than a game, okay? Because football is more than just a game. It is our DNA on the song. This is DNA right here on Real Radio. Ladies and gentlemen, listen to that track. It's awesome as well. Here we go with this great track. Ladies and gentlemen, check it out. DNA, the FIFA World Cup song. Put it your hands together right here on the show.

Ah, yes, ladies and gentlemen, it's more than just a game, it is our DNA. Please put your hands together. Andrea Bocelli, David Guetta, EJ, Megan Thee Stallion, right here on the show with that great track, right here as always. That is the FIFA World Cup anthem, ladies and gentlemen. That is the FIFA World Cup official song. So the 2026 FIFA World Cup gave us everything, right? Surprises, drama, big victories, and some unforgettable football. And after more than a month of action, you know, it came down to two football giants, Spain and Argentina. Spain arrived at the final looking like one of the most complete teams in the tournament. They showed their quality from the knockout stages, beating Austria, Portugal, Belgium, and then France. On their way to the final, they played with confidence, patience, and a beautiful passing style. Their passing style was awesome. If you checked it as well, okay, if you watch it, you will know what I'm talking about. Argentina, meanwhile, were chasing another World Cup triumph. They battled their way through a difficult knockout journey, I can say, okay, beating Egypt, Switzerland, England, and took their place in the final. And of course, there was the emotional story of Lionel Messi playing what many believe could be his final World Cup match. Okay, so that is a bit of a sad part there, because Lionel Messi was playing his final World Cup match, and they wanted this victory so much. Okay, so there they were, Spain and Argentina, the two great football nations under the lights and playing for the biggest prize in football. Okay, there they were on the world stage. It was a tense final. Spain had more of the ball and created the bigger chances. If you watched, if you haven't watched it as well, just check out the you get the bits and pieces that they post on videos as well, so then you'll know what I'm talking about. So Spain had more of the ball all the time and created the bigger chances, but the Argentina goalkeeper, now what was that lad's name? Okay, I need to pronounce that name properly as well. Emiliano Martinez kept his team alive with some incredible saves. The match went on and on through 90 minutes and into extra time finally. Okay, this is to if you didn't watch the match, okay, you listen to the what I say as well, okay, then you'll basically know exactly what happened in the match. So finally the match went into 90 minutes, and then okay, it was nil all, okay, and it went to extra time. Then in the 106th minute or 108th minute, okay, I hope I'm correct on the heights, it should be 106th or 7th or 8th, okay, the breakthrough finally came. Ferran Torres found the back of the net for Spain. All right, that created history, and that one goal was enough to make Spain world champions. Okay, so there you go, the star Torres. Okay, Argentina pushed until the very end, but Spain held on to the win, the FIFA World Cup 1-0. Okay, so congratulations to Spain, champions of the world, and credit to Argentina as well. They fought their way all the way to the final and gave us a tournament to remember. Okay, and now after all the goals, drama, and unforgettable moments, the 2026 FIFA World Cup is officially in the history books, ladies and gentlemen. So congratulations to Spain. I'll play you one more song at the end before I leave. There's another awesome song that I like as well. All right, from the official songs as well, even the FIFA World Cup, they created an album as well. Okay, created
title, a great album with all the songs. This is the official World Cup song that I played you earlier, DNA. Okay, there's like loads of other songs as well, came out this year, 2026, the FIFA World Cup 2026 album. Yes, of course. If you listen to some modern day stations, they may talk about it as well. Okay, I mean the Hot 40 teenage stations will talk about it, but I really don't know whether retro stations will talk about it, but I will talk about it. Okay, they came up with some really good songs like Goals, USA, Anita and Remo as well, you know, Game Time, another good song, Echo, The Three Nations, No Place Like Home, Show Me, Blessings, Lighter, lots of songs like that, Champion, Love Always Wins, and Shakira came up with another great song as well. I'll play that to you at the end. Alright, so stick around and you know, be a part of the show right here on 971. Thank you once again. We got loads of shout outs coming your way. Dedications also going out very specially to Malcolm and Monica Pollux. Hey Malcolm, good to have you on the show. Hope you guys are having a great one as well. Locked on to Real Radio right here on 971. Thank you very much. Alright, I just remembered, okay, if I start talking it's like verbal diarrhea, so I better stop right now. Okay, so here we go with this great song, Dire Straits. This is called Sultans of Swing, ladies and gentlemen.

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8: Back on the Chin Gang, right here on the show. Good morning, welcome back, and thank you once again for keeping locked on to Real Radio. Play you nothing but the best mix of music. Of course, we got loads of shout outs coming your way. Odin the Fernando is on the show. Good morning, welcome to the show. Priyani Sananaika De Silva is also on board as well. Says, good morning, Dre. Wishing you a blessed Monday. Dedication goes out to Melanka Melanta Hirunu Giant and Priyani Sananaika De Silva, all the way at Vanchuela Goal. Thank you very much, guys, for keeping it real right here on 971. Still to come, loads of wonderful music to put you in the right kind of mood. Dedication is also going out very special to Salome Cruz on the show. Good morning, Dre. Dedication goes out to my hubby Camillus. Enjoy the lovely company and the music. Thanks. Take care. Stay safe. Much love and blessings coming your way. Yes, of course. Sheriff Dean, big shout to you. Hope you're having a lovely morning. Enjoying Real Radio right here on 971. Shanaz Nalim is on the show. Good morning. Welcome to the show. Hi, Dre. Very good morning to you. Enjoying Real Mornings right here on 971. Thank you very much. Keeping it real. Marita Holden Bottle is on the show. Hi, dear Dre. Good morning, guys. Welcome to the show. Yes, of course. Dear Dre, hi there. Wish you a very blessed day. This is Hariza Zayed Mazruk. Hey, Hariza, good to have you on board as well. Thank you very much for keeping it real. Dedication is also going out very special to Filomena Fernando on the show. Very good morning, dear Dre. Enjoying the show. Dedication goes out to my friends Mazia Halaj, Lorraine Paris, Nimali Vijayvardhana, Gauri Gunwardhana Nala, and Amitruni De Silva. Thank you, guys, for being a part of the show right here on 971. Thank you for keeping it real as always. Thank you very much, Philly, for being a part of the show. Ronald Derek is on board. Good morning, Ronald. Welcome to Real Radio. Lorna Rita Martin is on the show. Good morning, Lorna. After a long time, welcome to Real Radio. Hi, dear Stray. Wishing you a fantastic new wake ahead. Stay safe and be blessed as always. Thank you, guys, for being a part of the show. Dedication is going out very specially to Anne Pereira Thinnacone. Very good morning to you, Anne. Welcome to Real Radio. Says, good morning, Trey. Not keeping too well down with this terrible flu. Oh, my gosh. Really? Yes, of course, there is this terrible flu and viral flu around as well. You know, make sure to be careful if you're going out. Wear a mask as well, because there's lots of different type of viral flus as well. Okay, So I wish you a speedy recovery by God's grace. Get well soon, okay? Just don't feel like getting out of bed, okay? Even to switch on the radio, but I did listen to it today. Take care and God bless you. Thank you very much. Get well soon and thank you very much for being a part of the show. Yes, of course. And it says Shakira's song. It was 2010 FIFA World Cup. Yes, that's right. Correct. Thank you very much for the info.

right here on 971. That's the earlier track I played. Thank you, Ray, for the awesome dedication to my friend and me as well. Awesome. Thank you very much, Annette, for that lovely thank you message right here on 971. Mazia Halaj has also sent me a thank you message. Thank you very much, Mazia, for your lovely thank you message. Still to come, we got a few more dedications. I need to, refresh the page. And while it's refreshing, I'm going to play you another song, okay? Right now, today, we got the icebreaker as well. It was a lovely lady. It was none other than Rolina Samsudin. Rolina Samsudin was the icebreaker right here on the show. So here we go, Rolina, with your song. Hope you're going to enjoy this track.

Everybody likes Billy's barbecue. Okay, great song. There you go. Welcome back, and thank you once again for keeping it real right here on the show. Okay, so there you go. That was Radina Samsudin's song. Thank you once again for being a part of Real Radio right here. All right, send me a thank you, Mrs. Thank you so much to your Dre for the dedication. Much appreciate that. Stay safe and be blessed as always. All right, thank you guys for being a part of the show. I guess it's time up for me to move out of the studio right here on the show. It's about 5 minutes to 12. Hit the big 12, and it's already afternoon right here on 971. So I guess that's about it. Thank you very much for keeping it real right here on 971. Hope you guys had a great morning enjoying the show right here as always, Real 971. And thank you once again for keeping it real right here, and you know, being a part of Real Mornings every morning. Okay, so that's about it. Time's up for me to move out of the studio, but before I go, gonna play you one more song as well. Now this was the final halftime show. This is performed at the halftime show as well. This is another track as well from the FIFA World Cup. Okay, this is Shakira. Ladies and gentlemen, here we go with this great song. So I shall catch you tomorrow. Take care. God bless you all.

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listening to the number one retro music station, playing you only the golden classics. A lovely Monday, 20th of July, 2026. Keeping the past alive. It's your man, Marcus, taking pleasure in amplifying it, the loveliest hits. Yeah. And I'm going to be with you all the way till 5, playing you nothing but the golden classics. Remember the beautiful moments of life and be thankful. And if there are miracles, you find, you remember from the past, there are possibilities of miracles happening in future as well. So let's move on and let's enjoy this beautiful journey that's called L-I-F-E, living in freedom every day, remembering that there could be a miracle that can happen just like it happened in the past, and being thankful in advance. Yes, and let's say, wake up, be thankful, and say,

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0: 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A song called You'll Never Find Another Love Like Mine. Yeah, isn't that true? Because you ain't gonna find this kind of love
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0: 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All right, moving on to a whole new hour. It's just 2 minutes past two. Good afternoon.
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0: 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We're coming you to a lovely Monday. What's going on? More sweet survivors of this combat named life. Yeah, things don't really happen according to the way we expect it to be, but the essence of life, the secret of life, the secret of happiness is hidden inside contentment. Yes, the moment we start having this beautiful feeling, being able to say it's enough, we are thankful for what we have, and cruising on this beautiful journey that's called life, every blessing will start following you. Be thankful to every moment, because every moment passes by pretty faster than we think. Yeah, memories stay, and memories is what we celebrate right here on your number one retro music station. It's playing you only the golden classics all across the world on www.realradio.lk and all across the island on 97.1. If you want to know who I am, yeah, remember the name MARKCUS. Marcus, gonna be with you all the way till 5 o'clock, playing you nothing but the best mix of music. And your time right now is 33 minutes past 2. Good afternoon.
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Ribbons of Blue right here on your number one to music station, playing all the golden classics all across the world on www.radio.lk and all across the island on 97.1, taking you to an era that'll never come back. An era where we watched cartoons, where we watched the kind of cartoons like Teenage Mutant Ninja Turtles, and that in the TV we only had Rupawahini and ITN. Yeah, the greatest channels in Sri Lanka. How much big shout out going out, and they play cartoons like Dostara Hondahita. Remember that? Muda Mage Kodda Bimai. Never Mage Taniyata Tamai. Siyalu Satun Mage Tamai. Dostara Hondahita Mamai. You remember that? Those lyrics. Yeah. So this is an era where we go back in time. Alright. And yeah, we had so many beautiful cartoons back in the days. And there are so many beautiful reasons to smile again, remembering those little moments, you know. And every simple, beautiful moment is attached to a song in my playlist today that will make you cherish every moment in life, remembering some beautiful memories from an era that will never come back. And this is where we celebrate memories and keeping it real all across the world on www.realradio.lk, all across the island on 97.1. Yes! Mali, thank you so much for being a part of the show. Lovely to have you on board. And yes, if someone or something, or most probably, it would be your destiny, and if it's marked, right, and you call it the mark, all right, and you aim towards it, and it's a bullseye, that's what life has to be. And you know, life becomes more exciting and humorous when that mark is made. Yes, and humor and excitement, it's a lovely combination, isn't it? Wow. So humor and excitement is always right here on your number one music station, playing you only the golden classics. And this song is out very specially to Mali listening in. Yes, it's a real thing. You to me are everything. 46 minutes past 2 is your time. Good afternoon.

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0: 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Thank you, the Golden Classics. Mike and the Mechanics is a nice song right there. And lovely Monday, making you forget that it's Monday, but feel like a day close to the weekend, of course. 20th of July, 2026. Keeping the past alive all across the world on www.realradio.lk, all across the island on 97.1. Hope you're enjoying the music. And yes, this is the era that you always miss. And we are bringing it to you live on 97.1 and all across the world on www.realradio.lk. Yes, always with you, close to your heart, and musically, we shall never depart. Always. I got the next song out very specially to Natasha listening in. Thanks so much, Natasha, for being a part of the show. Lovely to have you on board. And hope you're having a lovely Monday out there. Part of all the reasons why stress can be caused, Mondays are amazing with some good music, isn't it? So here we go. So next song I dedicate to Natasha listening in. Thanks so much for listening to Real Radio with your team in a lovely day, which is like a Monday. I was a little sarcastic when I said that, of course. Thank you for listening to Real Radio from wherever you are with your team while you're at work. So this song is out very specially. I would love to mention the name of the organization, but unfortunately we are unable to mention the name, so therefore only the person who dedicated the song. We are very special to you, Natasha, and to everybody in your team listening to Real Radio right now. What a lovely song. And by the way, I really like the taste you have for music. 44 minutes past 3 is your time. Natasha, this one is out to you.
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And would you save my soul tonight?

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That's going to be the final song before I say goodbye to everybody listening in. Thank you so much for your love. Lovely to have all the audience from around the world, from Australia, from New Zealand, from Japan, from India, and from South Africa, and all around the world. Thank you for listening to us through www.realradio.lk and the app. Nice to have you all with me, and of course, looking forward to say hi to you tomorrow as well. Same time from 11 to 5. And until I talk to you soon, take care, God bless, adios, stay elevated, and inspire somebody. It's Matt Marcus signing out.

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Right, good evening, everybody. Welcome to The Drive. It's a fantastic looking Monday. Hope you had a great weekend. We have so many things to talk about, actually. The Soccer World Cup, it's over.

Is the traffic letting you down? Don't worry, we have your back. Jason Bond, 009, on the drive, on Real Radio, 971.

And very especially after everybody who had a really good Monday or enjoying your drive home as well. Especially out to Ronald Derek. Hope you're having a great Monday evening as well. And we've got to say a special hello out to Elvis Coolmare. We have a dedication also out to my good friends, it says here. Christine Reeves, Gauri Gunawatana, Nimali Vijayawatana, Mazia Halaj, Nala Tasim, Amit Rini De Silva, and Damayanti Kumar out to you, very specially from Philomena Fernando. And a special hello also out to Anuradha listening to the show. And special hello out to Sheriff Dean, Zahim Dean. Hope you had a great weekend and ready for the week ahead and a wonderful Monday evening as well. And a special dedication out to Stefan, Jackie, Christina, Princess Rachel, Jason, Kiara, and baby Rihanna as well. Out to you very specially from Judy Costa. Now, we've been talking to you about the perfect vehicle, right? 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Right, keep the dedications coming in. Great music on the way. In fact, we've got some Tina Turner. We've got something from Survivor. We have some Pretenders. Hugh Lewis and the News on the way. And some interesting drive time stories as well.

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Very special to Surain listening to the show. Welcome to The Drive. It's a Monday. Hope you had a fantastic weekend. In fact, we'll be talking about what happened during the weekend, the Soccer World Cup. How much drama can you take is the question. 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

very special out to our listeners in Nigombo. Very special out to Nimali, Nihal, Shinali, Ashan, Tanya, and Felix as well. Hope having a really good Monday. Now, so many things to talk about, right? During the weekend, we're going to start with the Soccer World Cup. What drama, right? I mean, the finals getting underway in Stein. I mean, it was there were some good performances, though. There was Madonna, Justin Bieber, who came in later on, Shakira. I'm not sure why they brought in BTS, but anyway, I guess it's all part of the package. And there was this special message of love surrounded by children, and that's the message I think Trump and Melania wanted to send out to the world, that they're good people. And then the game started. There was no goal until the second half. Actually, there was no goal during the second half either, and then you had to wait till extra time for the goal to come. Obviously, there were some great shots, some great goalkeeping, and missed opportunities, and one goal was not allowed. I believe they mentioned there was a bit of a foul, so the goal was not given to Spain, so missed out. So it could have been 2-0, but that's the way they play the game, I guess, especially in the US. And all of a sudden, Argentina were reduced to 10 men because of discipline issues. And Messi couldn't get the golden boot. It went to Mbappe. And he became the first player to win the golden boot twice. So that was the end of it. All Argentina and Messi could do was kick themselves. Get it? Kick themselves. Right, we're getting back to the music. Keep the dedications coming in.

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0: Very specially out to our listeners out in Kandy. Hello, Hanifa. Azwin Hanifa is the man. He's the king of Kandy, actually. Good evening. Welcome to The Drive. We also have to say a special hello out to Rebecca, listening in the United Arab Emirates. Thank you for choosing Real Radio. Now, Sri Lankans celebrated Spain's victory by turning up in large numbers. I think you saw the footage. This is to cheer up their... they were cheering their favorite team, obviously. The thousands of soccer fans were seen at different venues, from golf face to various clubs and restaurants. And this is when the problem began, because some religious leaders found this offensive and said that they can turn up for football matches, but they can't come to places of worship for sermons. So... now, that is the latest news, actually. So the clergy have all realized that it's good to start off a sermon with a football match. Sounds like a plan? What do you think? Doesn't it sound fascinating?
1: We now interrupt this program to bring you an episode of How to Become the Hosts for the Football World Cup.
2: This is Donald Trump. 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

And that's the kind of music you need right now when you're driving home on a Monday. Traffic can be obnoxious. But we're here, we've got the music, some fantastic pieces of music, in fact. Some George Michael coming at you in a bit. We've got Michael Jackson, something from Prince as well. And how about this now from Madonna? Keep those dedications rolling in. We'll get into all your dedications. Good evening.

It's that time again. Time to step on it. Your destination is home. 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

0: Very special out to Aruni listening to the show. And also special dedication out to Rita. 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Euromotors, the Dongfeng 007. Redefine electric luxury. Now, the US President Donald Trump is in the news, and yesterday he had no choice but to meet the Spanish Prime Minister, and they were both spotted at the World Cup actually exchanging awkward handshakes, and I doubt the two leaders discussed anything else though. I mean, just imagine World Cup, and what is it that, what can you discuss besides how well Spain is playing, what Argentina is doing? What else can you talk about? I mean, you can't just talk about tariffs or the war, right? Okay. And the man who made a big name during this World Cup, you all know him, Haaland. And actually, the world hasn't forgotten him. He's been playing really well. So along with Haaland comes the new Spider-Man series, and it features another man. You know him as Tom Holland, right? And he's a great actor. So how do you differentiate between these two gentlemen? This is how.
1: Holland. One's an actor, one's a striker. Both are men, but one's a spider. He's in movies like a million. One looks like a diehard villain. One is not a soccer player, but he's married to Zendaya. One's Norwegian, not Hungarian. Looks just like a Targaryen. Holland, Hollandaise. Kicking balls and taking names. Holland.

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0: I don't know about the Doves, but definitely a lot of crying going on yesterday after earlier today when Argentina lost, and the goats, the superstars, all down on their knees. And after that, something else happened. And we'll talk about that a little bit later on. But something unusual that happened in Sri Lanka during the weekend is at the Devala Cemetery. Two gunmen arrived out of nowhere at the cemetery on a motorcycle and opened fire at a man who was attending a funeral, in fact, at the same location. Now, thankfully, nobody got hurt. No one was seriously injured, but they rushed the victim immediately to the hospital. But he's okay and everything is back to normal. So that's great news. Nobody getting injured. But just imagine what would have been. I mean, if this man actually got hurt, and it would have been the other way around, right? He attends a funeral and a few minutes later, somebody else is attending a funeral to see him. It's a very sad story. Luckily, nothing happened. And the police are on the case. Investigation's underway.
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2: Argentina late game comebacks are not about stamina. 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

Is the traffic letting you down? Don't worry, we have your back. Jason Bond, 009, on the drive, on Real Radio, 971.

Very special out to Shania listening to the show. Also, everybody on the Malabay Road, I believe there's a little bit of traffic today. But welcome to The Drive. This is what we're talking about today. The Dongfeng 007 right now. 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The Dongfeng 007, redefine electric luxury. Now, something that happened in India during the weekend, the education minister in Kerala, the Kerala district, made this announcement that all schools will be closed. Why? Not because of a disease or anything else. No, because all the students in Kerala wanted to watch the Soccer World Cup final. And obviously it's going up till around 3:34 in the morning. So this has been taken seriously into consideration. And he went on to say that the decision was made after thousands of young students made this special request. So I don't know. It's the first country who's done something like this. So they're calling it a lesson in extra time.

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very special out to Sudat listening to the show. In a bit, we're going to have a listen to some sports news and the Soccer World Cup. Right, this is very specially out to Janet Sleberman. She's had a wonderful weekend and looking forward to the next couple of days. Keep those dedications rolling in.

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evening, everybody. Welcome to the third and final hour of The Drive. What a start there from Holland Oates. Now, we've got some David Bowie lined up for you in a bit. So if you are into Bowie, this is the station you got to stay with forever. Okay, we've got some 80s classics. We've got some U2, something from Boney M as well. And we got some classic Don Williams coming at you. Now, also, we're going to have a listen to the sports news. And soccer fans will have a bit of a recap on what happened last night.

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And that is going on very specially to Lorraine Pires, Bernie Gruge, Ishani De Silva, Pereira, Asela Vitana, and not forgetting Shermal Patirage as well. Out to you very specially from your good friend Aswin Hanifa, Hillside Candy. Also got a special dedication out to our listeners in India. Mr. Monk, thank you for your warm message. Hope you're doing extremely well today. And we've been talking to you about the Dongfeng Wigo, right? This is where power meets innovation. And this is the kind of vehicle we really need now because it's got advanced features, premium interiors, and a powerful range. That's what really matters, right? The 480 kilometers range is what I've been talking to you about. This is very, very good. You can go anywhere in Sri Lanka with this powerful range. That's why you need to get your hands on the Dongfeng Wigo, right? Call them up. 074-272-7276 is the number to ring. That's Euro Motors. They'll be more than happy to sort things out for you. The Dongfeng Wigo. Drive the future today. Right, with that, we are getting straight into the sports section. What's going on? We're going to start with what happened earlier today, the World Cup final, and what a match, right? Now, if you analyze, we've been talking to you about this, right? If you really analyze what went down, first of all, the Spanish did not score until the second half, right? That's when they really launched attacks. They missed a lot. There were some saves by the goalkeeper, but it was after the second half that they really launched their attacks. Now, the Argentinians, well, they made a lot of mistakes. First of all, they tried to go hard on the Spanish and got into a lot of trouble. One man sent off, so they had to deal with 10 players going into extra time. So those are the mistakes they made. Now, again, Argentina should have learned from the past, right? They need to get back to basics and see what other world champions have done, right? Brazil in the 2002 World Cup, they were humble. They played very good soccer. They didn't cheat or, you know, fake fouls. They were playing a very good game. Of course, they had some really talented players and they reinvented the game. Okay, if you remember in 2002, some great names, Ronaldo, who came down to Sri Lanka recently, Ronaldinho, they had Cafu, Kaka, Roberto Carlos, and let's not forget Rivaldo, let's not leave him out. But together, they were just fantastic, right? The Brazilian team at the time. Now, you can learn a lot from that team, and if Argentina had just done what they were doing, it would have been a different game today. They could have won. But all this ended up in nothing but tears. Argentina reduced to tears and embarrassment. The coach was crying earlier today. The players were crying. Their top player, Messi, crying on the field. And that was it. So going in as superstars, coming out as small children who lost something. But anyway, the Spanish, nothing. You can't take anything away from the way they played. They played really good soccer and managed to get that one goal during the extra time session. But, you know, they did get another goal. It was called off due to a foul. But personally, I think they should have given that goal and should have been 2-0. It doesn't matter now because they are the world champions. They've been playing very well. Some of the European countries have showed us that they can be really good. And we'll see how that ends up during the next World Cup in, 4 years from today, obviously. So it's going to be in 2030 and it's going to be fantastic. Right, moving along, we're moving on to some sports, some cricket rather. West Indies against New Zealand. Now, West Indies 188 just wasn't good enough. You need to put up a big score if you're playing against New Zealand. And New Zealand getting to that target and winning quite comprehensively by one wicket and 35 balls to spare. And then we had Bangladesh taking on Zimbabwe, right? So Zimbabwe scoring 143 for 7. And Bangladesh has got to that target. They won by 34 runs and 4 wickets. So that was the end of Zimbabwe. And then we had the big one, the third one day international between England and India.
And England scoring 387, some big hits there from the Englishman, Joe Root, 74. Jacob Bethel was the man everyone's talking about, 91. And then Ben Duckett, 141 not out. What more do you want? So big score from England. And the Indians actually did get down to business. There were some big shots actually. Rohit Sharma coming to the party, 138. Shubman Gill, 77. Virat Kohli, 74. But it wasn't good enough. They were dismissed with 360 for 7 in their allotted 50 overs. So they just couldn't get over the line, which means England win the series

And we'll be talking to you about the Dongfeng Wigo, right? It's smart. Really, this is the kind of vehicle that you need. It does to make that 480 kilometers on a single charge, right? So it's just stunning. It comes in premium interiors, advanced features, everything you need in that one vehicle, the Dongfeng Wigo. Call Euromotors now, 074-272-7276, the Dongfeng Wigo. Drive the future today. Now, we had rain suddenly today, and nobody expected this. This trend will continue tomorrow as well. Very, very unpredictable. The rains will come during the afternoon. Temperature but going up to 33 degrees Celsius. So it's going to be really warm during the afternoon. And the rains come out of nowhere. Might just cool things down a little bit during the night, even tonight. But you never know, right? Humidity levels are very high, 66%. Wind speeds around 20 kilometers per hour. So there you go. Nothing drastic, nothing to really worry about. Just this rain coming out of nowhere.

absolutely brilliant stuff there from the band U2. Thank you for listening to The Drive. It's time for me to say goodnight. But I'll be back tomorrow. Got a fantastic show for you. Tuesday's edition of The Drive. Going to leave you with this track from Tiffany. Something different. But I will see you tomorrow. It's goodnight from me, Jason Bond, signing off. Here's Tiffany.

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1: This has got to be the saddest day of my life. 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